0: know my little niggas off they rocker.
1: Pickable. 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Yeah, it's AGs, I'm putting something to sleep. 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

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I'm going to bang bang. I'm going to bang bang. I'm going to bang bang. I'm going to bang bang. I'm going to bang bang. I'm going to bang bang. I'm going to bang bang. I'm going to bang bang. I'm going to bang bang. I'm going to bang bang. I'm going to bang bang. I'm going to bang bang. I'm going to bang bang. I'm going to bang bang. I'm going to bang bang. I'm going to bang bang. I'm going to bang bang. I'm going to bang bang. I'm going to bang bang. I'm going to bang bang. I'm going to bang bang. I'm going to bang bang. I'm going to bang bang. I'm going to bang bang. I'm going to bang bang. I'm going to bang bang. I'm going to bang bang. I'm going to bang bang. I'm going to bang bang. I'm going to bang bang. I'm going to bang bang. I'm going to bang bang. I'm going to bang bang. I'm going to bang bang. I'm going to bang b

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2: They talking about nothing.
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2: They talking about nothing.
0: What they talking about?
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0: What they talking about?
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1: Yeah.

0: 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Rap, hip hop, R&B.
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1: They talking about nothing.

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bitches that'll rip the party. If Quavo the QB, I'm Nick Lombardi. 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I can actually afford to get a pink Bugatti. 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

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Well, with the latest tunes and of course with also some old school. You know how I do. 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

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Next, Sean Kingston. 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

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Next is Sean Kingston, baby. And we

Marshmallow, Polo G, Southside, and That Was Grown Man. Well, 96.4 BCFM rap, hip-hop and R&B. High time we slow down the tempo. It's Superfly, baby, and we got lots of flow. Well, next is Neil Chopper. This is his famous Walk Him Down.

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1: 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Well, we got the finest music, the finest tune. So kick back and relax. Let Ben Jr. do his work. Next is King Ink, Wiz Khalifa, with that club.

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